0: What?
1: Trust me, Cage, it's the only way.
0: What the fuck are you talking about?
2: To be

falling away from me. It's falling away from me. Life's falling away from me.

0: hell.
1: What?
2: Trust me, Cage, it's the only way.
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